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We're still active live on Radio Wow Children. You tell me what? So this Saturday night is the party. What are you happening here now? Talk to me. This Saturday night is the flags. Get to the flags. As we rally behind the black stars out here. You know what time it is.

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I dey lie in my mind. 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

0: 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Hold up.
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When you make it as well, I'm going to make it. 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

Chemo Charlie, you hold me down and I'll forever be grateful. You know, say since you showed me to soccer bet at the sea grains, talking of good cash out, fast payout, high odds, and total odds accumulation, bro, it they go on for this side. Charlie, that be high for day. I be you know that, bro. Soccer bet they do the most. 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It's a good thing you joined the fun side. Make the right choice today and enjoy all the goodies that comes with betting with SoccerBet. This advertisement has been vetted and approved by the Gaming Commission of Ghana. Bet responsibly, not for persons below the age of 18. Gaming can be addictive.

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1: Friday, Saturday, and Sunday. I'm being on the vibe. Still crazy. P2 Lounge, Kumasi City Mall, and it's time to go down. I mean, down to the basement. 3 days of good toys chillin'. P2 Lounge, open mic on Friday. Summer Eat Soiree on Saturday. We do roast and toast on Sundays. I'll be you know that.

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0: Adam's Kitchen Bar and Lounge. Operating Monday to Sunday. Adam's Kitchen Bar and Lounge. And what's on?

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1: a yana mints him with touch, shimipa, nasa dear, and me koto down, who no bisa,
0: 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Lawson herbal mixture, a bet in the tama, what or cry.
1: And yes, a Lawson herbal mixture, mommy, what Tommy dear, meddow. 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
0: Oh, let us say in kind.
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0: Ha, wachibile minya. 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
2: Oh, so where can I see Kennedy? 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
3: You can locate Kennedy Digital Satellite in Accra at Weja, just at the old barrier traffic light in Kumasi at Tedum near Boss FM and along the Tassi Main Street near the police depot. Those in Accra can call 0243-074-750 and in Kumasi reach them on 0207-653031.
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0: wo du hon mu a wo man mu nuane ahoro continental any Chinese dishes pastries enye akoko mu a pa ya wa grill me say say the host so by tremen from me papa bi abofa ho wo ye neat wo tinu ko high hokura e de ye party wedding engagement and the conference no mo sa no na sa jumaifo mu

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Yo, Charlie, this be your boy YP back up here, aka Mother Semano. It's all about the high school rave. High school leavers ni na mun pulli up our Safari Gardens, 27 June. 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

Yo, Charlie, this be your boy YP back up here, aka Mother Semano. It's all about the high school rave. 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P-Nation, me, but me, I'm so much so come home. I'm running a mark, I'm a party, I'm a high school rave, 27 June, our Safari Gardens. 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

Worship on top, ladies and gentlemen. I said, welcome, man. Octopus Lounge, Kumasi City Mall Food Court. The honey when you made white party pressure coming through live.

experience, yes. We'll be watching it, the Ghana match, right? We'll be watching it live tonight. We'll be watching it live tonight, yeah? Inside the Octopus. Kumasi City Mountain, make sure you come through. OTY1025 for my hat and your viewing party. Now, I'm going to boss, what you say? What party pressure near the shots here? Yeah. The after match, you know, so live, what I see. Remember how I went down the other time? We're doing the same tonight. Crazy energy, mad energy. Yeah, make sure you pull up. Make sure you come through. Handle on exit Y1025 FM. Hashtag is Y Party Pressure. Look, if you're coming through, let me know. Yeah, my handle is at DJ Bongo G. Just let me know if you're coming through. Let me know if you're coming through tonight to enjoy the game together with me. Push it now, and what's up for the what? Push it now, and what's up for the pop? What a thing. Push it now, and what's up for the pop? For the pop. For the pop. For the pop.

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Come through the Octopus Lounge. The Octopus Lounge, Kumasi City Mall branch. That'll be where we need tonight, and that'll be where we're having a live viewing experience, watching the match. And yeah, we're super hopeful Ghana go win. So just come through, come in your Ghana jerseys. Come in your jerseys, your flags. Let's represent Mother Ghana. Let's represent Ghana to the max. But tonight we play out if you get a good score. Who is scoring, man? Who is scoring? Who goes to score tonight? Think kind of real quick. That's Y1025FM, hashtag should be Y Party Pressure. And they come to the tables. The boys, they active already, yeah? Who you figure out the score today? Who they score today? We play out the score today. Make y'all know, yeah? Live viewing experience brought to you by YFM, together with them. The Octopus Lounge.

spatula. 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I love a sip in a chai. Can I fuck on them in lyricists? Except for my craft to villages. 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

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Yes, man could feed the hairstylist. Man could feed D. AJD. Catch your code to ED. 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What that?

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What do you say? Who day? Yes, Sako D.A.D. Queen Sack D. AJ. AJ2D. This one, baby. You don't be the normal AJ, you know. You be the other one. All right, just come through Kumasi City Mall for a great experience tonight. Charlie, Kivo Gary is up in the place, and yeah, you're on a special promo in your mate. Oh, more has to see ya. Kivo Gary say, you're on a special promotion. Yeah, strip on. Oba na beji Kivo Gary, strip on back one. Yateso, 40 Ghana pe. Obe resa, obe numsa. Asi asi, strip on 40 Ghana cities pe. Obe classics, classic news to a pair box. Right, that is 140 Ghana cities. Strawberry variants, you know. That is also 140 Ghana cities. And then coconut, and also 140 Ghana cities. Just come through, yes. And then enjoy this fresh up from.

0: Christian for a goal. Born you renew, you renew, you qualify. And to wait here, Mumwame, and then you susu. Never match your manager for no more. You renew, you qualify. And to and come match your manager for Mobi. Sharon is Karen, your uncle do. Nigeria for qualify. Think away there, my manager for no. Enko Bonanke and share. Now, so super eagles, no. You don't want to KFC. Yada no more chicken. You don't want to stir fry. If I show Nigerian super eagles.
1: Let me find a
0: Mr. MFA. If I show business show. Yeah, if I show over Octopus Lounge, honey, I've had Ghana and the Croatia match, you know. Ya qualify, almost 200 new crowd. Ya qualify, your phobia, your baby Jenny, almost here, your baby Jenny, or my share, your baby Jenny, your show, my, your baby Jenny, Senitivia, your Jenny, to what I say, Mr. Obadia, or the Vivina Numbibi, boy, if you're the kind shit. If I say, you make a bono. I'm going to say, Masiho, shout out to Sakwadi Angela. Angela, but you don't know a gladiator now. Then a shadow Zano. Where a gladiator? Hey, Uncle Von, you want that thing? If I show, me go just say, Shana Machiao. Shout out to HB. Shout out to Kechekofi. But you're also gonna just

y'all see, if y'all see it, if y'all see, if y'all see, if y'all see town, shout out to you, man. If y'all see town, I'm here, then the OJ's in the cheek. Shouts going out to, hey, then I'm here, I'm here, I'm here. Oh, shouts going out to Eyase Taimema. And so Eyase Taimema, and my name is

0: Jodina and Jesse Menzo. But Mr. Mifan Bacho, you didn't tell me your son is home and shout to my car. I said, no, you're here, boy. Nibu, watch your gun. I just know about your child, Hey, boy, your wife, a more. And to me, come over. Alright, so special ladies and gentlemen, welcome to the Friday Night Mix. No, it's a party pressure, right? Welcome to the party pressure right here at the Octopus Lounge. We're in the Kumasi City Mall. What else here? Octopus Lounge, Kumasi City Mall. Now, don't forget, this broadcast has been brought to you by OneXBet. OneXBet is telling you to download OneXBet app today and then you get to enjoy a wide range of bets, high odds, and then fast. Promo code in here, EMCG. EMCG. Download OneXBet, says yeah. And then use the promo code EMCG, says yeah. What else, yeah? Gambling here, addictive. As I said, they said, you're 1 month, I know. Then we can answer. What else, yeah? Kabet, no, answer. If I show me play. Obi a ope Jordan ayu asem na mene ne di nkomo kakra Jordan ayu Efa sho me probi ope Jordan ayu asem na mene ne di nkomo kakra Owa hen efa sho pejan sana me mra wano. Okay, nice, me humba kwa se Jordan ayu Jordan ayu. Hey, shouts to USA. USA is just a Ghana jersey. Shouts to Adolfo Asa. So selling the mumma obeje. I know what thing. Was you? Ona so what you Jordan you know. And Tigan will be a bunny team bunny. I won't cry. What you say to them? So then what Jordan are you want? You ain't gonna turn. I won't cry when you join us.
1: Our charisma. You know our flair. No. Yeah.
0: Charisma and flair. And what is he? Oh, against all the kind of fufro. I'm going to say I know I'm not going to be able to be able to be able to be able to be able to be
1: able to
0: in favor of Ghana and some machine.
1: You're
0: better Croatia. 1-0. 1-0. 0-0. Okay, it was 1-0. 0-0. Are you ready? Okay. Welcome. Bosu. That's the thing. What about money to say? After Yanka in my football. Score your say.
2: What's it?
0: Score your say.
2: Score it 1-0, challenge.
0: 1-0. And the sister Fefefa, Unqua, Obama Shabwa, Obama Bianca. Unqua, Abba Shabwa, Obama Bianca. And the William Shishua, no boy no. And the said, William Shishua, why not best one is that? What's your style, sir? Give me a referral. We fight your mumper meme dwai. Mumper meme, I'm beating my haggy on. Cause that be girl to girl, they come. Yeah, boy to boy. Guys, welcome here. Yeah. Welcome to the Octopus Lounge. Kumasi City Mall. Live broadcast, Croatia and Ghana. DJ Bongo. If you don't play the music, I'll start talking about Animal's Kingdom. So, drop the music. Oh, shout out to MFS friend. Oh, I've forgotten her name. Oh, Sugar. Oh, shout out to Sugar. MFA, to us on yes, sir.
3: My old friend, hi everybody. Good evening and welcome to the Octopus. AJ has been doing everything. DJ Bongo on the music for us. You know how we did it the other day? Ghana versus England. And today is Croatia versus Ghana. Let's see how it goes. I'm outside. Yo, I'm Bunting. Yo, Abonte. Playing against Croatia tonight is Ghana. Obi Ash and Jesse. We are all rocking our Jesse. looking nice, looking beautiful, looking handsome, looking sexy, looking juicy.

What is Bert is in the house, official sponsor for Cup that is ongoing. What is Bert? And we want you to bet with What is Bert. And a bet be on the trivia. Hello. And a bet be on the trivia. Person with the One is Bert. And a trabet, you know. So download the One is Bert app. Download the One is Bert app. What's saying? Me an interview, Mate. Remember around my baby interview. Right. Bongo playing you there. 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We are active live on YFM. Please, can I get the sheet? The One is Bert sheet. Okay.

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0: us. Yes, for us to start the match. The match starts at 9 GMT. We are starting the match. So let's get interactive. I'm close to where they are playing a snooker. The guys are pinpointing balls, hitting it so hard. So I'm going to get interactive with them. Hope you're okay. All right, so let's get talking. Hi, darling. How are you? You good? Okay. So tonight, Ghana is playing against Croatia. Is it Croatia? What is your prediction?
1: 1-0.
0: Let me hear you.
1: 1-0.
0: 1-0. What kind of 1-0? Against why?
1: Against Croatia.
0: Against?
1: Ghana will 1-0.
0: Against Croatia. Okay. What's your name?
1: Mickey.
0: Okay, so Mickey is predicting that one against Croatia. But do you have anybody in mind that you think is going to score? On top. In 1950, Ghana played against England, and Ghana scored against England. It was 2-1. So they were actually sure that Ghana was going to score a goal, but it was a draw. There was the octopus up 1-0. That's a prediction that I have. Let me get closer. Hi, darling. Well, what's your prediction for tonight's match?
2: 0-0.
0: Zero. Okay, what's your name, please?
2: Nicholas.
0: Nicholas. All right, Nicholas is predicting that it's going to be a draw. 0-0. Nicholas, what's your bet, Anna?
2: Oh, baby.
0: What's your bet? My person will download the one nice bet. Uh-huh. Now, what's your bet, Cecilia? Use YFM promo code. YFM TV, capital letters and choir. Ubenis Kanekesia. 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Uberinis Kakesia. NT call. One is bet. Download it. Okay, yes. Nicholas is downloading the one is bet right now. We are betting with one is bet. I said draw. 0-0. Mikwaba. Meba bet check it. Alright. One is bet. Please, listening at home, Sawutia Wahana, who fear Nawutia? The person will download the One as Bet app now. Download the One as Bet app now. 9 bets in the sea. Operation Bia, say half time, say a full time. Ghana to win, Croatia to win, a draw match, whatsoever that you are predicting, Pacho. Download the One as Bet right now. 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Uber release kakesia. And I am predicting 1-0. And 1-0 against Croatia. And one and I'm predicting. Yes, you are. Hello. Good evening. Pacho, now prediction you say.
2: 1-1.
0: 1-1. We are sure. Nah. Why not show very nice over Shego na my Semenyo? Hey, Semenyo in the house, Semenyo in the house. The lineup is coming. We can see everybody getting ready. Pacho Mina Odi.
2: Okay. Pique.
0: Pique. Okay, Pique is inside Octopus and he says it is gonna be 1-1. A draw match. Nicholas say a 0-0 draw. Also say a 1-1. But you win here. But you show me. All right. Thank you, PK. PK is predicting 1-1. Let's get in. My person name Mani bin Sokasa. What is best for? My ready. What is best for my ready?
3: I ready, pal.
0: Today I'm going to say Sierra.
3: Say no, your person will be a download the One XBet app no. Now or register. 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And also bet me afraid you move be a no promo code you register.
0: Okay. And see your person obia download the one as bet app no sign it up register ne ne bet it with YFM YFM promo code no in capital letters YFM TV se si a wo abonte na sa wo unim ne akoso a uju wo di pa sai Ghana berry ni a aha kwanako bet using one as bet pamcho me ben finfin ya good evening. Oh yeah.
4: Look at it, Diago.
0: Yes, sir. Chairman, good evening.
4: Oh, man, you're ball.
0: Okay, Pastor, you're in the house.
4: Is it 2-0?
0: And see, one is better. Oh, yeah, 2-0.
5: Okay.
0: And see, and then, so we're in here. See, can I sign out of a coffee?
4: I'm calculating.
0: Ah, so when you see, can I with the room? Which are better now? When you see, can I with the room? What is in the room? I said the 500 Ghana students in the round. What is best happening? Download the one is best app. Now you can bet Cecilia.
6: Hey, Levanjo.
0: Baby girl, good evening.
7: Good evening.
8: What's your prediction for tonight's match?
7: 1-0.
8: Against Croatia.
7: Yes.
8: Who do you think is going to score?
7: I don't know who is going to score, but then Ghana will win.
8: Okay. Do you stick bet?
7: No.
8: Do you stick bet?
7: No.
9: Ibidiska.
0: And to which are best in Ibiana?
9: I'm in the Augusto.
0: What is that, show?
9: Bibri.
0: Only one is better than
9: you. Sure. What is
0: that? Sankoyabim. They use wife and promo code. What is that? All right. Best in the Koso.
9: Shaker.
0: Brani and Kasa. Bra. Shaker, bra. But it is that too cold. Shaker, let us say.
9: Yami Adubo.
0: Shaker, and a last match in a boy, you know. Uber shape.
9: I'm in the shape.
0: Uber here.
9: Hiya.
0: Okay, so we are live at the Octopus. I'm here with Shaker. Shaker was here for Ghana versus England. Shaker, Nene, prediction, you say?
9: 2-0.
0: What the mood is that?
9: What the mood is
0: that? I say,
9: Eat.
0: Now, Betsy, I've been a child.
9: You try Betsy.
0: Okay, I saw a chance, but the prediction is 2-0. Shaker, I don't know.

0: to be on bear for some of the top teams, you know.
1: Ah,
0: yeah. It's a tradition. That's what I'm saying. I'm basically going to be here.

0: Y102.5 FM. Yeah, about to watch Ghana versus Croatia. Yes, a boy sleeping person Ghana Berini. Every muscle person Ghana Berini. Now, girls, this is what I'm saying. I have some beautiful ladies right in front of me enjoying some pizza with Coke. If you join us here at the Octopus, you are going to enjoy some sumptuous delicacies. Join us right here, Kumasi City Mall. Match in the starting 9 p.m. Yeah, Jinem Hotel, 90th minute in the area. Predictions say Costco. Kibo Gari is in the house. Kibo Gari Wahanam. So, see, can so up to Posa. Pacho, Kona Kodi Kibo Gari. Hey, Eka. Sa. Hey. I'm a person. All right. It's who needs to be, and I said, nephew, be with her. And I want a Gary, and Pacho, keep a Gary, see what Tong Gary, no. Yeah, Tong Gary, no. Yeah, I'm fine to check. But I bet you be me, I'm a Chobi. I'm on my right prediction, I'm a Chobi. I'm more coconut to her, strawberry with her, and then a classic flavor to her. Open strip back, why 40 cities? Open that canal, 140 cities. I'm about to say who? Kwana Kwadi Kibo Gari, any flavor for the box? For the box, 140 Ghana cities per strip. Hey, 40 cities, flavor be out, baby. And two, who on Kolan Kolabi will feel and answer, wow, pa. Kwana Kwadi Kibo Gari, one corner. Kibo Gari, at the pan. Making Gari simple to eat. We are going to enjoy Gari in its simplest form. Mr. Remu Bium, Minko Bisa questions. Sean, why are you ready for the match?
1: Wow.
2: Yeah, you're ready, giddy. Oh, yeah. Wow, Shadi, and I down.
0: Hey, we are sure for second, really.
2: No, I think.
0: And see, in a production, I'll see a better say.
2: Wow, Shadi, 1 year on a day.
0: 1 year.
2: Yeah, sure.
0: And I'm the same. Udi, a wow, Shadi.
2: Meeting a wow, Shadi.
0: Wow, Shadi. Wow, Shadi. I'll see a better say. One. Croatia and Shashe. Wow, Shadi is in inside on top of us. I'll see a better one. Croatia and Shashe. Hey, wow, Shadi. What's your bet?
2: Oh, me, Trevi, by wow, Shadi.
0: Oh, Trevi. Which bet?
2: Oh, yeah, no one said. Any me lying?
0: Any one lying? But you want bet? Any I will lie? Be I want to share? See on only any one lie? Cinema chubby on. Boy, see what chubby? Boy, see what chubby? What chubby? What name is that? What chubby? Swipe it, swipe it, phone or swipe it.
3: Metallica. Sporty bet.
0: Baby, how you doing? Me sound nice so. Mommy sound nice so. I sat on his lap. Baby, did you stick back today?
3: Oh, yeah, I did.
0: What? What happened?
3: On sports bet.
0: Oh, no. Nah, one is better.